0: love addiction. 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You have permission, push my ignition, a hot emission, intoxication. You light my fire, my desire, a real feeling, one with meaning. You have permission, push my ignition, disarm the system.
1: Je relance.

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1: Ah, le petit vieux, il est encore debout, ouais.
0: No lands we travel through with no solid plan. We document our it's a house, baby, with song written along.

January, you pretend to see life clearly, yearly. February is the time that you put the evil eye and the pride aside for the fantasy of getting married. Very scary. March got you already second guessing titles. April, spring.

trying to build trust, showing me a DMs, how they trying to bag you. Ironic how the news I got about you ended up being bad news. Get a nigga here for 50 racks, girl, the beef.

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Don't know why I listen to you when I hear you talking to me in some half-truths. If I don't pay rent, it end up like a old hairstyle, girl, it's past due. If I don't...

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I'm an astronaut. I blasted off the planet, rock that caused catastrophe, and it matters more because I had it. Now I had, I thought about wreaking havoc on an opposition. Kind of shocking, they want a static with precision. I'm automatic, quarterback, I ain't talking second. 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

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I think he will be down for me to tell him that he's been waiting around here for all of his life. And it's a time for the soul to come. When it came, I saw the same old scene over and over again, my friend. People talking and squawking in the park and sitting on the bench, thinking about things. I think of all the people in the park, sleeping in the street, living from the hall, sleeping in the street, living's kinda hard, sleeping in the street. People fall apart as a park bench is painted black and white. 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You sit there and you prepare to make a move, and so you go through each and every can, looking inside, trying to see something that you didn't see last night. They want to get something to eat, and you go down the street. See some friends of yours, and then they all speak. Saying, what's happening, man? You sleeping in the park again? Yeah, nothing but a survival park thing, you know what I'm saying? You know, it's your life. Then again, my friend, all they want to do is play you like you are a fool. But I know better.

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They frontin', now the people know what's standing. All those people something. Earth, first on the edge of all time, and yet they search for drums and pivot dreams. Some least so far, yeah, by my soul. 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

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You can keep your heart, I don't need it overnight. Same day service to the don't get nervous. There's power in an hour, everything will be alright. Same day service to the don't get nervous. You can keep your heart, I don't need it overnight. Same day service, but don't get nervous. There's power in an hour, everything will be alright. I don't waste much time, I must admit. I get right to the point, the legit sure shit. Just 60 minutes is all I need to rock your world, baby, yes indeed. I don't want no installments, just wanna have a ball.

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I don't need it overnight. Same day service, but then don't get nervous. There's power in the hour. Everything will be alright. Same day service, but then don't get nervous. You can keep your heart. I don't need it overnight. Same day service, but then don't get nervous. There's power in an hour. 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

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You know that I got what you want. No, don't stop. Let me have the sexiest king in your body. I'll hook you up, baby. Hit you up, hit you up. You know that I got what you want. No, don't stop. Let me have the sexiest king in your body. I'll hook you up, baby. Hit you up, hit you up.

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You know that I got what you want. No, don't stop. Let me have a sexy, skinny body.

bothering about what men may say. When in 5 years, none of our people have died, and there's never been a casket rolled through people's temple. When 24 times in this year, and the year's not out, they've brought the dead in the doors, and they've run out alive. When they've dropped dead in their seats, they've been resurrected. I'm not bothering about what you have to say. I'm not bothering about your opinion. I'm living in the...